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2: È un film con la regia di Casey Affleck, con la presenza anche di Nick Nolte, ma noi qui abbiamo due degli attori protagonisti, Adelaide Clemens, welcome Adelaide, and Scott McNairy, hi Scott and welcome to RTL 102.5. Cosa possiamo dire di questa storia a chi ancora non l'ha vista, a chi la scoprirà al cinema in vista della presentazione di oggi? Adelaide, what can we say to our listeners to introduce the story of a company that's been launched today here in Venice?
3: I would say this is a film that is in the world of a gothic genre. And there's a really unconventional sort of storytelling structure that Casey has used that's really exciting and interesting, and it feels like, sort of feels like Russian dolls, like stories within stories within stories. And I think there's something in it for everyone. There's people going through different things, struggling with the good and evil. It's all the sort of primal themes of storytelling. It's nice to go back to basics.
2: Allora, mi ha detto che questa è una storia che Casey Affleck, che il regista, ha voluto raccontare con uno stile, direi, gotico, di un mistero gotico, che ha delle storie una dentro l'altra, un po' come se fossero delle bambole russe. Quindi all'interno delle storie ci sono diversi livelli di narrazione.
4: Nelle matrioska. Insomma,
2: 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E Scott, without giving away too much of the story, how did you manage to put together these different times in the timeline of the story?
5: I think what Casey did, what was so great, was the non-linearness of the story. It takes place in different generations, you know, one from the early 1900s, one from the 40s, and then I think one from the 70s as well. And it's sort of like how he intertwines these different stories to tell an overall thematic, you know, message. And it is based, as Adelaide was saying, in folklore and like traditional storytelling of like legends and stuff that's passed down, but it also has this emotional the fabric of the film with these characters that are sort of going through some sort of kind of generational trauma that's intertwined with them. But overall, like, the film is it's really beautiful, just really compassionate, and like just a really soft, I mean, the cinematography is incredible, and it's just a really, really sweet story that sort of explores